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2: 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Cadena Ser.
3: Hello.
4: We're off again.
3: No, sorry, not tonight.
5: She's languish
3: quiet.
4: Bill, Bobby, Bruce.
3: No, it's just that I'm supine.
4: Let's avoid.
5: Oh no.
3: Physically, I'm in pretty good shape.
4: See, she did say it again.
3: But mentally, I'm comatose.
4: Quick boy, the dictionary.
3: You know you're the only one I love.
4: New fish, same hook.
3: Bye now.
5: Bye now.
4: She won't get up, she won't go out. Baby, what's it all about? Why,
3: well, in simple English, I...

for all the things you've done, the battles that you've won, the way you deal with U.S. Steel and our problems by the ton. We